0: a coconut island. I'd like to be a castaway with you.
1: On a coconut
0: island, there wouldn't be so very much to do.
1: I would linger a while
0: and just gaze into your lovely eyes of blue.
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And talking money, I be spitting up fluid. 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

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I'm like, damn, I see how Nipsey fell. 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I'm like silk. Bitch, you should be felt. 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And I knew because how stiff she felt. Give me my flag.

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The silence getting deafening. You should be the medicine. What's it gonna take for me to change me before it's too late in this daydream? Maybe let someone embrace me before the aliens erase me. No, I don't wanna be this lonely, but I don't wanna see my homies. I don't wanna be this roaming ghost. Didn't want

0: butterfly talking in the mist, whispering the armor is a myth. And I don't need you close.
1: That's a lie.
0: I don't need you know.
1: That's a lie.
2: That's a lie.
0: I don't need to know.
1: That's a lie.

democracy that can ebb away in communities whose citizens allow power to become concentrated in the hands of bosses. In the hands of bosses.

Yet, each man kills the things he loves. But each, let this be heard. Some do with a bitter look, some with a flattering word. The coward does it with a kiss, the brave man

Some when they are old. Some strangle with the hands of lust. Some with the hands of gold. The kindest use a knife.

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Some sell and others buy. Some do a deed with money tears, some without a sigh. For each man kills the thing that he loves.

0: tell them what the still is.
1: This is still Spit Kicker.
0: And what do we put in our music?
1: Art, official intelligence, or simply AOI.
0: No doubt. And we are still making art that will forever remain official and filled with intelligence.
2: And remember, when it's Pos and Maceo you see, the magic will always remain three.
0: Because that magic is simply daylight.
2: And staying true to that magic hasn't always been easy. Even Dave said,
3: often the real true soldiers just don't get that shine like they should.
0: But tell yourself, I'm staying true to myself. And keep feeling the energy and the vibe so you can keep giving off the right vibrations.
2: Yeah, because there's high stakes being played around the world. And it's understandable to be rooted in the present, not certain of what will happen in the near future.
0: But you know what?

0: days that are sunny and calm, as well as stormy. Basically, you gotta learn to balance during sunny storms.
1: Wait a minute. It sounds dope, but it's in the wrong key. It should sound like this.